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1: Baby.
0: 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Soldiers, let's go. Let me talk to y'all and just, you know, give you a little situation.

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Gate 2, my guards are watching you. Gate 3, only evil lives here. Gate 4, there's no way out. Gate 5, feel the fire. Gate 6, pick up your weapons and fight. Fight. 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